0: That was the Cutting Crew here on 95.5 FM. You're listening to EZ Radio, your home on the North Coast for the Golden State Warriors. Dub Nation won't be back until late September, early October, but they're staying busy in the offseason. One of the ways they went and signed Al Horford onto a two-year deal. If you remember Big Al, he was with us for this previous season. He's an NBA champ. He's one of the vets. He's going to be a first ballot Hall of Famer. But at the same time, the man is 40 years old. He signed on a one-year deal for Golden State. He had a player option. He decided to decline on that player option. Instead, signed a two-year deal with Golden State for $14 million. Now, I like Al. He had some big games for us this previous season. But at the same time, the man's going into, what, his 20th year inside the NBA, 40 years old. He was productive for us, but at the same time, Golden State does not seem to be preparing for the future at all. We seem to keep thinking that the year is 2015 or something and signing on great players from that era, but instead of planning for what we should be doing in 2026, we're kind of stuck in the last decade. So, I mean, hey, we got Al Horford for two more years. I'll take him. He had some great games for us, but I just can't help but wonder that Golden State is not really preparing for their future at all. You're listening to EZ Radio. We're going to take a pause now. We got some Elton John coming up. Stay tuned.
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0: The Vietnam War was a long and controversial conflict fought between the Communist North Vietnam and South Vietnam, which was supported by the United States and its allies. American leaders feared that if Vietnam became communist, other countries in Southeast Asia might follow. Before aligning with the Soviet Union, Ho Chi Minh appealed to the United States, quoting the American Declaration of Independence in the 1940s to argue for Vietnam's freedom from the French colonial rule. U.S. presence increased during the 1960s under the Kennedy and Johnson administrations as hundreds of thousands of American troops were sent to fight. The war caused heavy casualties and widespread destruction, along with deep divisions in America as citizens protested the conflict.
6: This important event in American history is presented by the Arcata Fire District.
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0: That was The Temptations here on EZ 95.5 FM. My name is Stefan, and today is Friday, June 26th, also known as National Coconut Day. When I think of coconuts, my mind goes to the classic Monty Python and the Holy Grail skit with Graham Chapman and Terry Gilliman, and the opening scene when they're riding on through Camelot, but they don't have any horses instead. No, they're just baining coconuts together. And it's a classic scene. It's hilarious. The dialogue there is excellent. And doing some research on that, and this isn't too much of a hidden secret, but the reason they decided to use coconuts for that scene is because the budget was so stretched for the movie that they actually couldn't afford to rent any horses, so they thought they would just improvise with the coconuts. And that is a callback also to old-time radio, when you have Foley artists, people that would make sound effects for the radio dramas. We actually have programs like that over the weekend here on the radio station, but I digress. At any rate, when you would have, let's say, a character on the radio drama riding a horse, you would hear the galloping on the radio, and that was made from a Foley artist who would bang coconuts together. So the fellas inside Monty Python thought that would be a great way they could improvise not being able to afford horses, and it created one of the most memorable skits in one of the most classic movies of all time. 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Happy National Coconut Day, everybody. We're going to take this commercial break now and then some U2.
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9: The double team beats Santos, bounce past Draymond, rotates out to Melton. 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

0: That was the Kinks here on 95.5 FM. You're listening to Easy Radio. My name is Stefan, and I help out the public service announcements here at the radio station. We got one that was sent in from the Redwood Pals Rescue. They're putting on the second annual Barks and Brews. It's a dog-friendly homebrew festival. It's on July 18th from 2 in the afternoon till 6 in the evening. This will be at Pearson's Park in McKinleyville, in particular at Azalea Hall. They'll have beers there from the Humboldt Homebrewers Club, and it's a benefit also to help out all the different doggies that are there. So bring your dogs. You do not get to give your dogs any alcohol, but it sounds like it's going to be a great time to raise money for the Redwood Pals Animal Rescue. 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We're going to take a pause now. We got some Madonna coming on up. Stay tuned.
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6: John Dewey was an influential American philosopher, psychologist, and educator who helped shape modern education. Born in Vermont, Dewey believes students learn best through experience, problem-solving, and active participation rather than memorization alone. As a testament to that belief, in retirement, he maintained an egg farm and continued swimming in the ocean even when in his 90s. John Dewey became a leading figure in the philosophy known as pragmatism, which focused on practical ideas and real-world learning. Dewey taught at major universities, including the University of Chicago and Columbia University, where his ideas about progressive education gained national attention. He believes schools should prepare students to think independently and participate in democracy. Through his books, lectures, and teaching methods, Dewey had a lasting impact on American education.
5: This profile of an influential American is presented by Redwood Wishing Wells.
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Did you know that controlled or prescribed burns are an important tool to reduce the impacts of wildfires, including smoke? Prescribed fires generally produce less smoke and reduce the risk of out-of-control wildfires.

0: 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My name is Stefan, and EZ Radio is your home on the North Coast for the Las Vegas Raiders. If you remember last season when we had football broadcasted here on the radio station, I took it on my own accord, I guess, to reach out to the affiliates for the stations that the Raiders were playing against. So, for instance, there was, I think on week four, the Raiders were playing against the Indianapolis Colts. So I reached out to one of the radio stations who broadcast the Colts. It was, I think for that instance, it was WABX out in Indiana. At any rate, I went and talked to one of their jocks and had them record a segment talking about the, from a Colts fan perspective, what is going on for their organization, storylines going into that week's matchup, all sorts of stuff like that. I wanted to get more of like a perspective of the opposing team and players and such before the broadcast. I really found it fascinating. I enjoyed it quite a bit. And I wanted to see if anyone out there actually cared about that at all. I certainly did enjoy it. It took a decent amount of time and effort to do so, though. So if you remember those segments, and if you like them, if you'd like them to happen again, well, reach out to us here at the radio station. Give me a call, 707-442-5744. I'd be more than happy to go record them again or reach out to radio stations to get them to record it for this upcoming season. But I just need to know if anyone else enjoyed that or if I was just doing it for myself, for my own enjoyment. 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We're going to take a commercial break now. We got some Simply Red coming on up. Stay tuned.
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0: That was Cyndi Lauper here on 95.5 FM. You're listening to EZ Radio. My name is Stefan, and I got the weather update for you. Whether it's all through the night or for tomorrow, even today, it's been dreary, it's been misty, it's been rainy. That's going to be the conditions for tonight and for tomorrow also. We'll have temperatures in the low 60s. And this is also true if you're going inland. I'm going to a wedding tomorrow in Salyer. You think about the inland of Humboldt County, the Trinity County also in late June, you think about temperatures in the 80s or 90s and it's going to be beautiful and sunny. That is not the case at all. It is going to be tomorrow 61 degrees. It's going to be cloudy and rainy also, and there'll be wind gusts like 20, 25 miles per hour on top of that too. So, man, I don't know what's going on with this weather here in Northern California for this weekend. It's a little beyond me, but this is not normal summertime weather for us here in Humboldt, and certainly not for the inland areas either. 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We're going to take a break right now. We got some Patrick Swayze coming up.
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5: 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In California, workers' compensation insurance fraud is a felony that will be investigated and prosecuted. Making false claims not only hurts the insurance companies, but also the community, because that cost gets passed on to you, the consumer. If you have information that insurance fraud is occurring, such as filing false claims, staging accidents, or failing to provide workers' compensation insurance, please share it by calling our fraud tip line at 707-441-3014.
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0: That was the Drifters with Under the Boardwalk here on 95.5 FM. 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Man, the 60s were a wild time. Let me give you the background for how this song came about. So the Drifters recorded this song, Under the Boardwalk, on May 21st of 1964. It got released about a month or so afterwards, and they were going to have the lead singer for the group, Rudy Lewis, sing the song. He had sang all of the lead vocals for the Drifters on their big records like Up on the Roof, ever since Benny Keene decided to leave the group, so it made sense Rudy Lewis would sing Under the Boardwalk. But get this, the night before the recording session, Rudy Lewis dies of a heroin overdose, and then the group just decides to go and record the next day anyway, that they're just going to make the song that they were going to sing anyway. So they went and gave the lead vocalist spot instead to Johnny Moore, who just returned to the group about a year or so ago, and they recorded it. It turned out to be a huge hit. It went to number 4 on the U.S. Hot 100. Jeez Louise, I cannot imagine that the grief that the Drifters were going through when they were recording that song. Either that or they really did not care about Rudy Lewis and they just shrugged their shoulders and kept him moving. Oh my goodness. 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This is EZ Radio. We're going to take a pause now and come back with some more classic music. Man, the stories behind these classic musics, or these classic songs, can be a bit out there.
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6: G.R. Sundberg, General Engineering Contractor, presents another of the most influential Americans in celebration of our 250th birthday.
0: Abraham Lincoln rose from a log cabin in Kentucky to lead the nation through the American Civil War. A self-taught lawyer with a gift for oratory, Lincoln was elected in 1860 on a platform of halting the expansion of slavery. His presidency was defined by a singular, unwavering goal to preserve the Union at all cost, even if that meant suspending habeas corpus during the Civil War. In 1863, he issued the Emancipation Proclamation, which fundamentally shifted the purpose of the war towards the abolition of slavery. Only days after the Confederacy surrendered in April of 1865, Lincoln was assassinated at Ford's Theater. He had a belief and coined the phrase that a government of the people, by the people, and for the people shall not perish from this earth.
6: This profile of an influential American is presented by Mark Mattioli of Benchmark Realty.
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0: That was Brian Adams here on 95.5 FM. You're listening to EZ Radio. My name is Stefan, and today is June 26th, also known as National Coconut Day. Did you know that coconut trees can be used for timber? I know we have a lot of contractors up here in Northern California. I don't think we got any options to bring in coconut timber. I don't think you see that at any of the different hardware or lumber yards, but they can be used and are used currently for building houses. It just depends on the density of the wood itself and the coconut tree, but some of the thicker densities of coconut trees are used for making pillars on buildings and trusses and decking and also ceiling joists as well. The wood itself looks very much like mahogany, but the interesting thing about coconut trees is that there's no rings on the growth or any heartwood either. And because there are no branches that sprout out of the coconut tree, only the big ferns and the big floral leaves at the top, that there's also no knots in the wood either because there's no branches. 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Happy National Coconut Day, everybody. We're going to take this break right now and come back with a guy who everybody was going coconuts for back in the 80s, Michael Jackson. We'll have one of his big songs coming up. Stay tuned.
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0: That was Billy Joel here on 95.5 FM. You're listening to Easy Radio. My name is Stefan. I help out the public service announcements here at the radio station. And we got one that was sent in from the Kinetic Sculpture Labs. They're having an open house. It's going to be on July 11th. So that's 2 weeks from tomorrow. This is, of course, going to be at their labs in Arcata on Samoa Boulevard. It is an open house, after all. So they'll show off the new space. They'll allow you to meet the different engineers, the makers, the people who go create the Kinetic Sculpture Race and turn it into such the amazing event that we have here in Humboldt County. I mean, Kinetic brings people from all over the country, maybe even all over the world, to go and participate and check it out. It's definitely really neat, and I would encourage you to go do so. So it's going to be 2 weeks from the Saturday. It's July 11th from noon until 2 o'clock at their location in the Samoa on Samoa Boulevard in Arcata. You're listening to Easy Radio. We're going to take a pause and come back with a song from the Top Gun soundtrack. Now, it's not Danger Zone, but doing some research, I found out that Danger Zone was originally going to be recorded by Toto, and it didn't work out because of conflicts with the band's lawyers and the film's producers. But then Bryan Adams also got reached out, and Bryan Adams would have been phenomenal for Danger Zone, but he didn't want to perform or have any involvement in the film. He thought it glorified war. Yet REO Speedwagon got reached out also, and they turned it down. And then it landed on Kenny Loggins' lap. We don't have Danger Zone, but we have another big hit off of the Top Gun soundtrack coming up after this. Stay tuned to Easy Radio.
1: Road construction work continues throughout the year, weather permitting and sometimes weather related. Humboldt County Public Works reminds you to be cautious while driving in construction zones or where there's roadside maintenance. Bridge work is expected to continue this week along Highway 101 near the Eel River Bridge. The northbound bridge will be closed with traffic diverted to the southbound bridge. Lane closures will be expected with minor traffic slowdowns for drivers. Overnight culvert work will be occurring in the Fortuna and Lolita area along Highway 101 from 9 p.m. through 6 a.m. this week. Lane and ramp closures are going to be in effect, and during those ramp closures, drivers will need to use alternate routes. And more road construction will be continuing along 6th Street in Eureka near Eureka City Hall. More right lane closures will be expected, so drivers should anticipate minor to moderate traffic slowdowns. Humboldt County Public Works shares that many road workers are injured throughout the year by unsafe and inattentive drivers. Please keep your eyes on the road and always drive safely.
2: What I believe it takes to make a great steak is getting a good cut of meat, having the right thickness, and getting a good bark on it. 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I've been in the food industry for over 30 years. My name is William Dell. I'm the food and beverage director here at the Sunset in the Heights Casino.
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3: Well, who are we going to call at this hour?
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0: That was the Rascals here on 95.5 FM. You're listening to Easy Radio. My name is Stefan, and it is coming up on 8 o'clock, so I'm going to sign off for the night here. Kobe will be back on Monday. He's normally the fellow that carries through these evening hours. It's been a little bit challenging, I'll admit, to cover on in for him. That was my goal, I guess I should say. I was optimistic, thinking that I'll be able to do my shift every day and then also carry Kobe's as well till 11. And geez, Louise, I've not been able to do that. So my apologies for anybody who is looking for an extra voice to keep you company through these evening hours. But I'm going to have to sign off for the night. I got some different things here at the radio station I got to take care of. But I want to thank you all for tuning on in. My name is Stefan. I'll be back on Monday, and so will Kobe. But we'll leave you with this commercial break right now and then some Cher on the other side and some Electric Light Orchestra. Have a great night. You're listening to Easy Radio.
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5: 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Just 10 minutes east off Highway 101 in Blue Lake. 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
7: Hey folks, Russ Brown, Fortuna Fire Chief. Let's talk a little bit about what to do when an emergency vehicle comes up behind you. Some of the situations that come up that people ask me, what should I do? What if I'm stopped at a stoplight and an emergency vehicle comes up behind me? If there is room to pull to the right, pull to the right. If it is clear, we'll even allow you to go through that intersection and then pull to the right to allow us to go through the intersection. Emergency personnel will always try and pass on the left. We will always try and give you the right side to pull off to. And again, remember, wear your seatbelt and be safe.
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1: 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Pedestrians, we had 79 injured and 6 deaths, and 38 of those were on Broadway or 4th and 5th Street. Obey the laws. Don't drive distracted. CHP and DMV and EPD said don't drive distracted. 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

Did you know that controlled or prescribed burns are an important tool to reduce the impacts of wildfires, including smoke? Prescribed fires generally produce less smoke and reduce the risk of out-of-control wildfires.

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8: 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I'd like to thank the Humboldt County Office of Education for co-sponsoring this abuse awareness campaign, because the truth works.
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9: Hello, this is Officer Solomon with the Eureka Police Department. I'd like to talk to you today about the dangers of texting and driving. 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At that speed, you could drift into oncoming traffic within the blink of an eye. 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The Eureka Police Department says, please don't text and drive.
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13: 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This is a joint collaboration from the Ruth Lake Community Service District and the Humboldt Bay Municipal Water District. 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

Did you know that controlled or prescribed burns are an important tool to reduce the impacts of wildfires, including smoke? Prescribed fires generally produce less smoke and reduce the risk of out-of-control wildfires.

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5: Coming out of the two parties' presidential conventions in 2008, most believed that the presidential race was close. In mid-September, the U.S. experienced a severe financial crisis. Senator Barack Obama's response to the crisis was considered by many better than John McCain's. Obama's response put him ahead in the polls. The economic crisis had a record number of Americans losing their homes. Going into the campaign, it was thought one of Obama's advantages would be his opposition to the war in Iraq. But thanks to a surge of troops that McCain advocated, definite progress was taking place, but it didn't work to McCain's advantage. Instead, it took the issue off the table. In the end, it was the economic issues dominating the election. Obama also outspent McCain by a factor of nearly 3-1, which helped to bring out the youth vote.
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6: Pope Leo wrote, "The Christian education is a collective endeavor. 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
1: What I believe it takes to make a great steak is getting a good cut of meat, having the right thickness, and getting a good bark on it. We will put a dry rub on it before we put it on.

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4: G.R. Sundberg General Engineering Contractor presents another of the most influential Americans in celebration of our 250th birthday.
5: Andrew Jackson was a military hero and political leader who became the 7th President of the United States and featured on the $20 bill. He gained national fame by leading American forces to victory at the Battle of New Orleans in the War of 1812. Elected as President in 1828, Andrew Jackson was the first president to set out on the campaign trail connecting with the average citizens and voters. Jackson also dealt with the nullification crisis, narrowly avoiding the country from igniting into civil war. However, Jackson's presidency was also highly controversial, with him massively expanding out the role of the executive branch to the point that his detractors considered him to be setting himself up as a monarch. He also enacted the infamous Trail of Tears, forcibly relocating Native American tribes in southeastern United States over to what is now Oklahoma.
4: This profile of a great American has been presented by the Redwood Region Economic Development Commission.
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2: World War II began in Europe in 1939, but the United States officially entered the war after the Japanese attack on Pearl Harbor December 7, 1941. The surprise attack led the United States to declare war on Japan, and soon afterward, Germany and Italy declared war on America. U.S. forces fought in Europe, Africa, and the Pacific alongside allied nations such as Britain and the Soviet Union. American factories produced massive amounts of weapons, ships, and aircraft, helping supply the Allied war effort. Major events included the D-Day invasion, island-hopping campaigns in the Pacific, and the eventual defeat of Germany.

0: and Japan. America's involvement helped shape the modern world and establish the United States as a global superpower.
1: This important event in American history is presented by St. Bernard's Academy.
2: Pope Leo wrote that Christian education is a collective endeavor. No one educates alone. The educational community is a we where teachers, students, families, administrative and service staff, pastors, and civil society converge to generate life. We are called to irrigate our community through our relationships, our connections with others. St. Bernard's Matt Tomlin, whether he is coaching the Crabs, AAU basketball, hosting 7-on-7 football, or connecting local kids with college coaches, embodies that mission. We are one family.
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1: 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New treatments are now available that can slow the disease in its earliest stages, but access depends on this affordable testing. 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
4: 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Many cases go unreported. Know the signs and speak for those unable to speak for themselves. If you are aware of elder abuse in nursing homes or assisted living facilities, call the Confidential Ombudsman line at 707-269-1330. 269-1330. I'd like to thank the Humboldt County District Attorney's Office for co-sponsoring this abuse awareness campaign, because the truth works.
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Did you know that controlled or prescribed burns are an important tool to reduce the impacts of wildfires, including smoke? 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
1: Did you know the use of prescribed burning is an important tool to reduce the impacts of wildfires, including smoke? Hi, I'm Brian Wilson with the North Coast Air Quality Management District. Prescribed or controlled burns are conducted by the U.S. Forest Service, Cal Fire, Tribal Nations, Timber Harvest Companies, Fire Safe Councils, and others. Because wildfires are unplanned and burn out of control, their smoke impacts are widespread and unpredictable. By contrast, prescribed fires are highly managed, less intense, smaller and slower moving than wildfires, and for these reasons, they generally produce less smoke.
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4: Martin Luther King Jr. was a Baptist minister and the most important leader of the American Civil Rights Movement. Born in Atlanta, Georgia, King became known for promoting nonviolent protests to fight racial segregation and injustice in the South. He helped organize and lead the Montgomery bus boycott in 1955. In 1963, King delivered his famous I Have a Dream speech during the March on Washington, which called for equality and civil rights for all Americans, regardless of race. 1 year later, at the age of 35, Martin Luther King Jr. became the youngest person to receive the Nobel Peace Prize. To this day, some believe that King's assassin, James Earl Ray, was actually framed and that a different party was the actual shooter.
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0: Hey, folks, Russ Brown, Fortuna Fire Chief. Let's talk a little bit about what to do when an emergency vehicle comes up behind you. Some of the situations that come up that people ask me, what should I do? What if I'm stopped at a stoplight and an emergency vehicle comes up behind me? If there is room to pull to the right, pull to the right. If it is clear, we'll even allow you to go through that intersection and then pull to the right to allow us to go through the intersection. Emergency personnel will always try and pass on the left. We will always try and give you the right side to pull off to. And again, remember, wear your seatbelt and be safe.
1: 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What that means for you is if you have a watercraft with ballast tanks or components that cannot be fully drained, your craft will be under a 30-day quarantine before entering in Ruth Lake. This is a joint collaboration from the Ruth Lake Community Service District and the Humboldt Bay Municipal Water District. And this announcement of local services is brought to you by the locally owned and operated radio stations of Eureka Broadcasting.
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3: Welcome to Intelligence for Your Life. My name is John Tesh, and real quickly here, I have a happiness tip to share with you. It's called pro-social spending, the power of pro-social spending, meaning giving money or time to others. We now know it boosts happiness more than spending on yourself. Lots of science supporting this. In a study by the University of British Columbia, researchers found that how much money people spent on themselves did not predict their happiness, but how much money they spent on others did. And that was true regardless of a person's income. The more people spent on others, the happier they reported feeling.
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4: 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I'd like to thank the Humboldt County Office of Education for co-sponsoring this abuse awareness campaign, because the truth works.
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0: So the average person today in North America spends 92% of their time indoors. I'm guilty. As a result, our physical and mental health are suffering. So there is a formula developed by neuroscientist Dr. Rachel Hopman to make us stronger and happier. It's known as the 20-5-3 rule. First, you spend 20 minutes outside in nature, like at a neighborhood park, three times a week. The next part of the 25-3 rule is 5 hours each month spent in semi-wild nature, like hiking in a state park. Dr. Hopman says when study subjects spent time in wilder settings, they were much happier. They were less stressed in their everyday lives. The next formula, next part of it, is 3 days spent each year off the grid in nature, like camping or renting a cabin in the woods. I love doing this. You'll want a place with spotty cell service, wild animals, tons of stars at night. That type of nature causes your brain to pump out alpha waves, the same ones produced during meditation. Here's the formula again. It's 20-5-3. 20 minutes in a neighborhood park three times a week. 5 hours a month in semi-wild nature. And again, my favorite, 3 days each year spent camping off the grid.
10: 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Intelligence for your life.
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6: 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But did you know that by contrast, prescribed fires may only subject an area to only periods of poor air quality in much shorter duration? The North Coast AQMD appreciates the public's tolerance when it comes to smoke from prescribed fire. 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
4: All right, you intelligent couples, you want to strengthen your long-term relationship? Consider sharing a few more public displays of affection, or PDAs, with your partner. So holding hands while you're walking through the mall, cuddling at the movies, sharing a public kiss over dinner at a restaurant. Couples therapist Dr. Juliana Morris says PDA is something we're used to seeing from people in new relationships. But no matter how long you've been together, PDA can be a way to bond and feel closer to your partner. Because when couples physically connect in public, they reinforce their commitment in front of the world. It's a way of saying, I choose you out of all the other people in the world. And I don't care who knows it. Dr. Morris says that is a powerful statement. Amen?
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0: Pop quiz time. How is your balance? Here's some quick tests you can do at home to figure it out. They come from Yale New Haven Hospital. You should be able to hold each of these for at least 10 seconds. It's all about your mobility and leg strength, by the way. First, starting with your feet together, move one foot forward so that the instep is next to the other foot's toes. Hold for 10 seconds. I suggest you do this with a chair next to you. Return to the original position and then place the toes of one foot behind the heel of the other foot. Hold for 10 seconds. Go back to your original position and stand in place on one leg and then the other. Now, the experts say if you can't hold each move for 10 seconds, tell your doctor. A big reason why some people are off balance is due to the medications they're taking. The common offenders are those that affect your alertness or your blood pressure. So your blood pressure medication, meds for anxiety, for an overactive bladder, and even common antihistamines like Benadryl can affect your mobility and your balance.
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1: 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Drug use can lead to dependence and addiction, health problems, and more. 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Know there is help. 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Know the facts before letting drugs take their toll on you and your family.
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5: 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Major General Gregory Day, St. Burns class of 1982, shared a powerful life story in his commencement address, one of failure. 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It took an epiphany while working three jobs to try again. 35 years of service later, he retired as a two-star general, experienced combat veteran, and successful attorney. 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
7: 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I'd like to thank this radio station for co-sponsoring this abuse awareness campaign, because the truth works.
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0: So your morning backaches may have more to do with your devices than your old mattress. 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They found that using electronic devices in bed practically guarantees back and neck trouble. It's because hunching over to see a screen resting in your stomach puts stress on your spine and the muscles that support it. Most of us also tend to hold our phones and tablets away from our body, which brings our shoulders out of alignment with our neck, right? But most of us don't associate our aches with our gadgets because the pain develops gradually. 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The idea is to get the device in a position where you can comfortably sit up straight with your shoulders back and your eyes looking forward. and put as little stress as possible on your back and neck. 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
3: G.R. Sundberg General Engineering Contractor presents another of the most influential Americans in celebration of our 250th birthday.
4: Earl Warren was an American lawyer, governor, and Supreme Court justice who played a major role in shaping modern civil rights and liberties. Born in California, Warren served in the military during World War I before beginning a career in law and politics as California's Attorney General. Even though his law career was a prolific one, he later stated his greatest regret was arguing in favor of the Japanese internment camps. After still being the only California governor elected for 3 consecutive terms, he would be appointed Chief Justice of the Supreme Court by President Dwight Eisenhower in 1953. Under his leadership, the Supreme Court issued several historic decisions, including Brown v. Board of Education. The Warren Court also expanded voting rights, freedom of speech, and protections for criminal defendants.
3: This profile of an influential American is presented by St. Bernard's Academy.
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0: All right, time for some brain health intel. Do you worry that you or somebody you love might be at a high risk for age-related cognitive decline like dementia or Alzheimer's? There is an early sign to watch out for now, walking more slowly than usual. A team from Monash University in Australia, led by Dr. Taya Collier, kept tabs on nearly 17,000 retirees over a 7-year period. Study participants took periodic tests to measure memory, mental speed, verbal fluency, overall cognitive decline, and walking speed. The results: those walking at least 5% slower than the previous year were at higher risk for dementia. Wow. Dr. Collier believes this is because slower walking can be linked to shrinkage in the hippocampus, the brain area linked to memory, learning, and spatial navigation. Dr. Collier says The good news here, though, is that we can slow the progress of age-related cognitive decline with exercise. Psychologists from the University of Pittsburgh had people begin walking 10 minutes a day and gradually increased it to 40 minutes a day. The result? Study participants increased the size of their hippocampus by up to 5%, which, by the way, shaved 1 to 2 years off their brain's actual age. Intelligence for your life, along with continuous soft and easy favorites here on Eureka's Easy 95.5.

Did you know that controlled or prescribed burns are an important tool to reduce the impacts of wildfires, including smoke? Prescribed fires generally produce less smoke and reduce the risk of out-of-control wildfires.

0: The New York Times had a recent article titled, Things You Should Never Say to Your Partner, According to Therapists. Here are a few of those things. Yes, I'm paying attention. Starting with, yes, but that's a deflection. Like when your partner says, you're late for dinner, and you respond with, yes, but you were late last week. Psychologist Alexandra Solomon says, yes, but is a way of invalidating your partner's concerns. So instead of getting defensive, we need to own what we've done, like saying, you're right, I'm late, and I'm sorry. Also, the experts say we should never say, you're overreacting. Dr. Solomon says, we don't get to determine which reactions are appropriate. So instead of judging, say, I'm listening. Tell me how you're feeling. This is good. One more thing you should never say to your partner, according to the experts, it's not that big of a deal. I've tried this. It doesn't work at all. I've said it by accident. It doesn't work at all. Not only is this statement belittling, it's not accurate. It's not that big of a deal because we can't say what is or isn't a big deal to somebody else. Instead, ask your partner to help you understand why an issue is important and offer to support them. And I know this all sounds great, looks great on paper, sounds great on audio. You try it. Most of it will work.
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8: Let's lean into some brain health tips here on the John Tesh program. I have two things that could be aging your brain prematurely. Now, this data comes from the Memory and Healthy Aging Program at Cedars-Sinai. Here's the first brain ager. You don't get enough social interaction. So it's common, as you know, in our culture to slowly lose our social network as we go on through life. Things like working remotely, having a new baby, retiring create social isolation. However, social interaction will solidify new connections between our brain cells. Also, a strong social network, it's been shown to improve your mood, which is also linked to your brain health. Here's another brain ager to avoid. You do the same things over and over again. This puts your brain on autopilot. But when you push yourself out of your comfort zone and learn new things or even just go new places, new connections are then formed between brain cells that keeps the brain youthful.

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3: G.R. Sundberg General Engineering Contractor presents another of the most influential Americans in celebration of our 250th birthday.
4: Bill Gates is an American businessman, software pioneer, and philanthropist best known as the co-founder of Microsoft. Born in Seattle in 1955, Gates showed an early talent for computers and programming. He scored a 1590, just missing a perfect 1600 on his SAT test. After dropping out from Harvard in 1973, 2 years later, he and childhood friend Paul Allen started Microsoft, which became the world's leading personal computer software company through products like Windows and Microsoft Office. Gates became one of the wealthiest people in the world as computers spread into homes and businesses everywhere. In later years, he shifted his focus to philanthropy through the Gates Foundation, supporting global health, education, and poverty reduction programs. Bill Gates remains an influential figure in technology and continues his charitable work.
3: This profile of an influential American is presented by Redwood Wishing Wells.
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0: 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If you want to remember the details of your life, experts say just post about them on social media more often. What happens? It helps you lock them into your brain. This comes from the journal Memory. In their study, one group of people posted their daily activities online for 2 weeks using pictures and text. Another group simply wrote about their activities in a journal. After the 2 weeks, the group that posted on social media had much higher recall about the events they'd experienced. It's because choosing a photo and writing about it increases the time you spend reflecting on your daily activities. Aha! This helps cement those events right into your memory. Now try it. I'm John Tesh, and you're listening to Eureka's Easy 95.5.

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0: Experts are telling us it only takes 3 minutes to feel worse about our body. A new study finding that after just a few minutes of watching fitness videos on TikTok, people reported lower satisfaction with their own fitness and their own diet. The study centered around young men. So if you have a son, a brother, or a grandkid, this is important. For the study, researchers had participants watch short clips. Either workout videos, clips about supplements, or simple travel videos. The difference, the ones who watched fitness content felt worse about themselves almost immediately. And it didn't stop there. The young men who watched fitness videos were more likely to say they'd consider using creatine to build muscle or even steroids. The experts say it comes down to comparison. When you're constantly seeing highly muscular, curated bodies on your screen, it's very easy to feel like you're falling short. even if you're actually doing just fine. The bottom line is this, it's not just how long you scroll, it's what you're seeing. Because sometimes just a few minutes in your feed can reshape how you feel about yourself. Be careful. 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

0: course, it's all over the news. A lot of people worried about losing their jobs in the AI era, and rightly so. National University says up to 30% of all jobs could be lost to AI in the next 5 years. And some estimates are even higher. But there's actually an AI-related job that's booming, and you don't need to know how to code. Tech companies are scrambling to hire fiber optic technicians. These are the workers who install and maintain the cables powering AI data centers worldwide. A recent report says North America needs roughly 300,000 fiber technicians right now. The core job is basically running and connecting cable, and the training timeline is surprisingly short. Some certification programs can take just a couple of weeks and are often tied to apprenticeships. Meta, the company that owns Facebook and Instagram, recently announced a free 4-week fiber technician training program to help recruit workers. Amazon has a similar program. And industry experts say many of these jobs can pay well without requiring a college degree. And the demand is expected to keep growing. So, if you want a career pivot in the AI era, think about becoming a fiber optic technician. Check out the FOA.org. That stands for the Fiber Optic Association. Again, it's the FOA.org.
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6: In the 1830s, under the Indian Removal Act, the Cherokee Nation, Choctaw, Creek, Chickasaw, and Seminole were all ordered to leave their homes. During Andrew Jackson's two terms in the White House, he was responsible for putting into play the Indian Removal Act, but left office before the 1838 deadline requiring the Cherokee to surrender their lands. Congressman and frontiersman Davy Crockett, whose grandparents were killed by Muskogee and Cherokee, broke with President Jackson over the Indian Removal Act, calling it unjust. Jackson's successor, Martin Van Buren, ordered the eviction with U.S. soldiers, forcing the Indians to march over 800 miles to present-day Oklahoma. It's become known as the Trail of Tears due to the suffering along the way as thousands died before reaching their destination.
5: This important event in American history is presented by Mark Mattioli of Benchmark Realty.
7: Pope Leo wrote that Christian education is a collective endeavor. 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

0: 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We are one family.
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6: I'm John Tesh, Intelligence for Your Life. I want to tell you about a new term we just found. It's Ozempets. It's exactly what you think it is. A pharmaceutical company is studying how GLP-1 drugs could be used to treat the 60% of cats and dogs that are obese. Ozempets. Instead of regular injections, the study is testing slow-release implants on overweight cats, for example. Results are expected next summer, and if successful, your pudgy pet could slim down to a healthy weight, just like humans on weight loss medication. This is getting crazy.

0: Okay, so the latest way to escape our noisy and distracted world is with something known as brown noise. It's typically a deep, low-frequency hum. It can also be the low rumble of thunder or a strong wind, or when you're on a plane and the humming engines help drown out every other sound around you. What you're hearing is brown noise. Pablo Rapoles is a professor at NYU who studies music and the brain. He says brown noise will help you focus, be more productive, and even get better sleep because it helps block intrusive thoughts in the brain, allowing you to relax. He says unlike other sounds people talk about, like white noise or pink noise, brown noise primarily focuses on lower frequencies. So it's the most likely to hide or mask other sounds we may be trying to ignore, like traffic or noisy neighbors. In fact, that's why a lot of people can easily sleep on airplanes, because the brown noise from the engines helps mask the distracting sounds of other passengers. If you want to check it out for yourself, right now there are thousands of videos you can search through online which feature the keywords brown noise, or check out the app Noise Generator.
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12: You've heard us say before that eye-rolling is considered a toxic behavior. It's dismissive. But science says we can't help but roll our eyes. It's a hard-to-control reflex that's literally our brain's way of trying to get as far away from something as it can. Now, this comes from body language expert Dr. Lillian Glass. I've interviewed her many times. Lillian says, neurologically, when we find something offensive or ridiculous or something that doesn't make sense, we eye roll as a way of disconnecting. The brain signals to your eyes to roll up because you're trying to withdraw from what's being said to you. Dr. Glass says this is an extreme way of looking away from something that's untrustworthy or offensive. But just because there's a scientific explanation for it, she says, doesn't mean we shouldn't try to control the impulse. Now, researchers from the University of Washington weighed in on this. They found that the eye roll, even if it's accompanied by a laugh or a smile, broadcast nothing more than a message of contempt. And contempt is relationship poison. If you're not aware that you roll your eyes, have your partner or friends call you out on it. Becoming aware of it may be the only way to stop.
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0: Let's talk clutter.
1: Could not. We could skip it.
2: Okay.
1: We're the clutter kings, by the way.
2: Let's just talk ice cream. Anyway, if you're feeling stressed by too much clutter, there's something called the 12-12-12 challenge, and it's as simple as this. This works great if you have a specific room in your house that you find overwhelming.
1: Okay, office?
2: Yeah, so my closet right now, all right? Because this method gives you three very small yet attainable goals to complete, helps you get a handle on the mess. Okay, so after we finish the show, I'm going to try this. It turns out as long as you're handling 36 items in total, you'll feel much better. Here's the way you do it. You find 12 items to donate, 12 to toss, and 12 to return to their proper place in the house. 12, 12, 12.
1: This is good. My office is a clutter fiesta. My closet is a clutter party. I need to do this. I need to find the 12 items. Because here's the thing. It's not like I stopped buying clothes. I just don't get rid of the clothes, and then all of a sudden there's no space for it. So I need to do this. This is good. It also keeps everything in the digestible chunk. Because you look at your whole closet, you look at your whole office, and you go, I'm not going to get through that today. But if you can just give yourself these targets, these small attainable targets, everything will start to clear up. And by the way, once you do it once, the dopamine rush of knocking something off will encourage you to do it again. So like if you vacuum out your car one time, you're more likely to keep it clean after you've done that.
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6: 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I'd like to thank the Humboldt County District Attorney's Office for co-sponsoring this abuse awareness campaign, because the truth works.
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0: Get ready for the germ report. Germ experts now saying one of the dirtiest spots we encounter in our everyday lives is an elevator button to the first floor. Our favorite microbiologist, Dr. Charles Gerba, also known as Dr. Germ, says that button gets touched constantly because everybody presses it when they're heading to the lobby. In this study, researchers were looking at how germs spread in hotels, and they found first floor elevator buttons were among the most frequently touched surfaces in the entire building. In fact, the experts say flu and COVID viruses can survive on hard surfaces like elevator buttons for up to 8 hours. And even a quick tap can transfer germs to your hands, and then you touch your eyes, your nose, or your mouth. Other hotel hotspots we've reported on before include the TV remote never gets cleaned, light switches, nope, ice buckets and doorknobs. But apparently, we don't need to panic. The easiest way to protect yourself is to simply wash your hands or use hand sanitizer after touching high traffic surfaces. And try not to touch your face until you do. That's a big one. Because the last souvenir you want to bring home from vacation is the virus. Continuous soft and easy favorites on Easy 95.5 and 980 AM.

All right, my intelligent friends, if you want to lower your risk for developing Alzheimer's disease, you need to prioritize BOGOS. That's an acronym that stands for berries, olive oil, greens, omega-3 fatty acids, and spices. Get it? B-O-G-O-S, BOGOS. Now, this is according to Dr. Uma Naido, Director of Nutritional Psychiatry at Massachusetts General Hospital in Boston. Because when it comes to our brain health, Dr. Naido says what we eat is one of the few factors we can control, unlike, say, our age and our environment. And many recent studies have shown the nutrients and antioxidants provided by BOGOS foods are proven to reduce inflammation and slow brain aging also. And BOGOS foods have been linked to boosting the good bacteria we need to maintain a healthy gut. And that's key because foods high in sugar and refined carbs, as you know, tend to have the opposite effect. They increase our risk for brain fog and promote cognitive decline. So bottom line, the only word you need to write down on your grocery list from now on is BOGOS,

0: worry. At 3 o'clock, we'll roll right into our regular hours and serve dinner until 9. So whether you join us for brunch, dinner, or both, I hope you'll stop by for Tasty Tiger Brunch June 28th. Tasty Tiger!
1: Pope Leo wrote that Christian education is a collective endeavor. No one educates alone. The educational community is a we where teachers, students, families, administrative and service staff, pastors, and civil society converge to generate life. We are called to irrigate our community through our relationships, our connections with others. St. Bernard's Matt Tomlin, whether he is coaching the Crabs, AAU basketball, hosting 7-on-7 football, or connecting local kids with college coaches, embodies that mission. We are one family.
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3: The Super Bowl is the championship game of the National Football League and is one of the most watched sporting events in the world. It's played each year between the champions of the American Football Conference and the National Football Conference. The first Super Bowl took place in 1967 after the NFL merged with the American Football League. Over time, the event has become more than just a football game featuring famous halftime performances, major commercials, and gatherings across the United States. Many aspects of the Super Bowl are part of the game's history, including dramatic comebacks and record-breaking performances. The winners are awarded the Vince Lombardi Trophy, named after the famous coach of the Green Bay Packers. Today, the Super Bowl is considered both a major sports competition and a significant cultural event. It's the second largest day for food consumption in the U.S., with Thanksgiving Day being the first.
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13: Time for some vacation intel here on the John Tesh radio program. Did you know that when it comes to family vacations, it's now Gen Z that's deciding where to go and what to do. Now, these are kids age 14 up to 28 years old. Business Insider tells us travel agents are seeing adult children gain influence on multi-generational getaways. One agent estimated that 80% of their clients' family trips had been influenced by their teenagers and young adult kids. It's like that with our grandkids for sure. Now, you might think a 20-year-old is too old to take a family trip, but not so. Gen Zers aren't ready to let go of one part of childhood, the good old family vacation. 10 years ago, kids in their mid-20s weren't really traveling with their parents that much. I never did that very much. They would rather be with their friends or significant others. But as Gen Z delays adulthood by living in the family home and not getting married or having kids, they're still going on family trips.

0: Gen Z teens and young adults aren't just tagging along. They apparently are calling the shots and organizing the family vacations themselves.
1: Intelligence for your life with John Tesh.

0: How much does it really cost to own a dog these days? Well, if you're like most pet parents, research shows you likely budget at least $100 per month to cover the basics of feeding your dog and occasionally taking them to the vet. But if you're a homeowner with hopes of potentially selling your home someday, you should budget an extra $12,000 to cover dog-related repairs. This is according to Susan Martins Phipps, a licensed home appraiser. She says having a house full of doggy damage probably won't stop people from buying your home, but it will significantly lower your home's resale value. For example, she says the most common repairs today's homes need include replacing pet-stained carpets, replacing scratched or chewed wooden doors and window frames, and fixing landscaping that's been damaged from years of digging, marking, and playing. And then when it comes to furniture, pet damage is the second leading cause of repair claims after product failure, which refers to when furniture arrives broken or unusable. Home appraiser Martin Phipps says pet-related repairs are normally not covered by homeowners insurance, and a home with significant pet damage could appraise for up to 5% less, just so you know.
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11: Let's talk about Ozempic and your breath. Ozempic and similar weight loss drugs are helping people drop pounds. But before people notice your slimmed down physique, they may smell your breath. Doctors are calling it Ozempic breath. It isn't an official diagnosis, but the symptoms are very real, apparently. And they mostly come down to what's happening in your mouth and in your gut. First, these drugs slow down digestion, which means food sits longer in the stomach where it can ferment and release sulfur-like gases. And that can lead to unpleasant burps and bad breath. And then there's saliva. Normally, eating stimulates saliva production, which helps wash away bacteria, right? But when you're eating less, you produce less saliva. That dry mouth creates the perfect environment for odor-causing bacteria to grow. You put it all together, and you've got a perfect storm for halitosis, or Ozempic breath. And it's having an unexpected positive side effect for some businesses. Companies are reporting increased demand for gum and mints, like the Ice Breakers line, which is seeing almost a 10% sales bump. So if you're on a GLP-1 medication, I have a friend who is, you should reach for some gum, but also stay hydrated and maintain good oral hygiene because you may love the weight loss, but no one else is going to enjoy your breath. I'm John Tesh. Thank you for listening to the songs you know and love here on Humboldt Bay's Easy 95.5.

0: Here's a headline from Dr. Harold Lancer, who wrote the book Younger. He says, we may be buying wrinkles at the grocery store.
1: And oh, wow.
0: Turns out what we put in our cart will put fine lines on our face if we're not careful. He says, high glycemic foods, which are ones that raise your blood sugar quickly, attack and destroy the proteins that keep skin plump. Wow.
2: Yeah.
0: Yeah, so too much alcohol is going to do the same thing because that has a lot of sugar in there. Sorry about that. So to maintain your youthful looks, avoid these foods. Candy foods with added sugar, and white processed starches. Alcohol is on the list, by the way.
2: Not this time. So, look, this is the reality is most of us eat too many processed foods, and processed foods are designed to digest quickly and to hit our brain with feel-good chemicals, and that's great. But the reality is most of us get too many processed foods. Most of us get plenty of calories, it should not be surprising that it's not good for us.
0: Yeah.
2: You know, it shouldn't be. It's not. So switch to the whole foods. Eat those fruits and vegetables. If you're really craving something sweet, grab a piece of fruit. I try to train my kids to do it. It's something I try to do too. I'm not always good about it. Sometimes I reach for the Pop-Tart, but the Pop-Tart is going to give me wrinkles.
0: Yeah, there it is. Processed foods will cause wrinkles.
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0: I want to tell you about the latest workout trend. This one is called green exercise, as in physical activity done in nature. And it does, by the way, have neurological benefits. Even a short leafy stroll improves working memory. The research this time comes from a neuroscientist from the University of Victoria who noticed a difference in her energy levels and thinking when she held walking meetings with her colleagues outside. So she studied it. She gathered a group of study subjects and tested their working memory and ability to focus. And on alternate days, she had them walk for 15 minutes inside a building or outside on a tree-lined path. Then she tested them again. It turns out that the outside walk easily beat the indoor version. The study subjects concentrated better and responded faster. The hypothesis here is that the natural world quiets our brains in a way that stimulates our thinking and actually removes extraneous thoughts. And other research shows that being outside makes exercise feel easier, which increases our motivation to do it, of course. In fact, listen, studies show that people who exercise outside do so for about 30 minutes more each week than those who work out inside. John Tesh here with Intelligence for Your Life until 10 a.m. on Easy 95.5 FM and 980 AM.

0: Time to talk about audiobooks, because they have their own distinct advantages. If you don't have time to sit quietly and read a book, experts say go ahead, enjoy an audiobook. According to a study in the Proceedings of the National Academy of Sciences, hearing a story read out loud triggers a phenomenon known as narrative transport. What is that? That's when you're so absorbed in a story that you create images in your mind, and then you're mentally carried away. That's because the spoken word fully grabs our attention. That makes our real world worries fade to the background. And the result is a full 60% reduction in cortisol, the stress hormone, and a reduction in pain. After 30 minutes of listening to an audiobook, not only that, there was a 9-fold increase in the feel-good hormone oxytocin, the bonding hormone. That study was done on people in the ICU with audiobooks, so you know it works.
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1: 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Let's not contribute to that statistic this year. This is Talia with Humboldt Bay Fire. 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Keep water handy as an extinguishing source so small fires don't get big. Be sure you are not near flammable liquids or on dry grass before using your fireworks. 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

Did you know that controlled or prescribed burns are an important tool to reduce the impacts of wildfires, including smoke? Prescribed fires generally produce less smoke and reduce the risk of out-of-control wildfires.

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1: Every community has someone who is potentially at risk from breathing wildfire smoke. Hi, I'm Brian Wilson with the North Coast Air Quality Management District. Health problems related to wildfire smoke exposure can be mild or as serious as worsening of heart and lung disease, including asthma. Wildfire smoke is unhealthy to breathe and can be especially dangerous for sensitive groups such as children, the elderly, pregnant women, and people with heart or circulatory problems. This includes those with irregular heartbeat, congestive heart failure, coronary artery disease, and those with asthma, emphysema, COPD, pneumonia, and those impacted by COVID-19. These sensitive groups should limit outdoor activities, especially when the AQI reaches levels

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0: Easy 95.5 and from the heart of the disco era, 1978, Gloria Gaynor, of course. Thank you for surviving the weekend with us. We're having some fun with it. Another summer beach weekend, a bunch of those songs coming up. In fact, The Heat Is On, summer beach weekend song by Glenn Frey on the way, as well as good stuff from Bread and REO Speedwagon here on your Saturday at Easy Radio.
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4: Last year, around 10,000 people were treated for serious injuries at hospital emergency rooms due to fireworks. Let's not contribute to that statistic this year. This is Talia with Humboldt Bay Fire. Use only safe and sane fireworks which bear the seal of the state fire marshal. Never point or throw fireworks at anyone. Keep water handy as an extinguishing source so small fires don't get big. Be sure you are not near flammable liquids or on dry grass before using your fireworks. Have a fun and safe holiday from us at Humboldt Bay Fire.
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6: Eli Whitney was an inventor whose ideas helped transform American industry in the late 18th and early 19th centuries. Born in Massachusetts, Whitney showed mechanical talent from an early age and later attended Yale College. Various forms of gins, which are used to get the seeds out of cotton, had existed for centuries. But it was Whitney's design in 1791 that efficiently processed short staple cotton on a commercial scale, roughly 50 pounds per day. As a result, production of American raw cotton would expand dramatically. Whitney later became known for promoting the use of interchangeable parts in manufacturing, especially in producing muskets for the U.S. government. His efforts and methods would eventually lay the foundation for modern mass production.
5: This profile of a great American has been presented by the Redwood Region Economic Development Commission.
7: Congratulations to all the graduates across Humboldt and Del Norte counties. Major General Gregory Day, St. Burns Class of 1982, shared a powerful life story in his commencement address, one of failure. He had a clear plan after high school, and it didn't work out. He had a solid second plan, that didn't work out either. It took an epiphany while working three jobs to try again. 35 years of service later, he retired as a two-star general, experienced combat veteran, and successful attorney. Remember, there are no straight lines. We are one family.
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0: Easy 95.5 and Martha Reeves and the Vandellas dancing in the street. Another Summer Beach Weekend hit right there. 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And your weather today, partly cloudy after some unseasonable precipitation yesterday on Friday. Yeah, partly cloudy skies this afternoon. Mostly cloudy tonight. Partly cloudy again tomorrow afternoon for your Sunday. Highs low 60s, lows in the low 50s.
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0: 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I was more than happy to, and would do it all over again if I was asked to.
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0: Music from the Police, and every coffee break you take, you're going to be under surveillance, right? Having fun with the music here on your Saturday at EZ Radio. 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Pretty cool stuff, the ham radio operators. So the Humboldt Amateur Radio Club, it's going on today till 4 this afternoon. Tomorrow, also 9 to 4, Woodley Island, Marina Eureka.
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2: 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In California, workers' compensation insurance fraud is a felony that will be investigated and prosecuted. Making false claims not only hurts the insurance companies, but also the community, because that cost gets passed on to you, the consumer. If you have information that insurance fraud is occurring, such as filing false claims, staging accidents, or failing to provide workers' compensation insurance, please share it by calling our fraud tip line at 707-441-3014.
3: What I believe it takes to make a great steak is getting a good cut of meat, having the right thickness, and getting a good bark on it. We will put a dry rub on it before we put it onto the charbroiler. The dry rub we do make in-house, a little bit of salt, brown sugar, and then the other seasonings are our secret mix. I've been in the food industry for over 30 years. My name is William Dell. I'm the food and beverage director here at the Sunset in the Heights Casino.
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0: William Faulkner was born in Mississippi in 1897 and became one of the greatest American writers of the 20th century. Known for his complex storytelling and exploration of Southern life, Faulkner created the fictional Yoknapatawpha County as the setting for many of his stories. His most famous works include The Sound and the Fury, As I Lay Dying, and Absalom, Absalom, which examine themes of family, race, history, and human struggle. In 1949, Faulkner received the Nobel Prize in Literature for his contribution to modern fiction. Faulkner was also awarded the Pulitzer Prize in Fiction for his novel, A Fable, set in France during World War II. He died in 1962 and was awarded a second Pulitzer the next year.
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Did you know that controlled or prescribed burns are an important tool to reduce the impacts of wildfires, including smoke? Prescribed fires generally produce less smoke and reduce the risk of out-of-control wildfires.

0: 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I'm Rod. Thanks for spending part of your Saturday with me. Sure appreciate it. Having some fun with it. We heard the Beach Boys, California Girls, one of our Summer Beach Weekend tunes. And coming up, both Phil Collins and Jim Croce, songs you know and love on EZ Radio.
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6: 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We got coupons for seniors, adults, and large groups. 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I repeat, this Saturday, there will not be a show from 8 a.m. to noon on KINS or KEKA. It's the 4th of July, we'll be taking it off, but we will be having deals and specials all throughout the week, so you're going to want to sign up right now for my brother Winston's email newsletter. Go over to theshoppingshow.net. 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

0: There it is, Mungo Jerry in the summertime, another summer beach weekend hit here on Easy 95.5, your Saturday afternoon. 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
4: In the largest case in U.S. history, the Enron Corporation declared bankruptcy on December 2nd of 2002. At the time, it was the seventh largest American corporation. Enron was founded by the merger of Houston Natural Gas and InterNorth in 1985. Shortly before its bankruptcy, the company had over 29,000 employees and reported revenues of $101 billion. The company, initially an energy provider and operator of gas and other pipelines, became more of an energy trader and hedge fund corporation. But at the time, Enron invested in overseas energy projects, many of which did not work out. In 2001, it was discovered that Enron had, together with its accounting firm Arthur Andersen, reported fraudulent sales, hiding debts and losses.
3: This important event in American history is presented by Stewart Telecommunications.
5: There's nothing quite like the 4th of July in small town America, and this year, Eureka is celebrating in a big way. 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Then Old Town comes alive with live music, tasty food, local vendors, carriage rides, speeder car rides, Mattaket Bay cruises,

0: burger wrapped in paper when you can have a fresh, juicy, and delicious burger for about the same price, served with a smile? And Joe's Kids Menu has everything little Wranglers love. 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Joe's Green Barn in McKinleyville, where horses have the right of way.
1: Pope Leo wrote that Christian education is a collective endeavor. 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The educational community is a we where teachers, students, families, administrative and service staff, pastors, and civil society converge to generate life. 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We are one family.
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0: Easy 95.5 Saturday afternoon music by Tracy Chapman. 1988 was the year. Yeah, fast car. Hey, you'll see some fast cars on Harris. I saw them today. Well, maybe they're not all fast cars, but they're gorgeous, restored classic cars. It's like a little car show going on at Fresh Freeze. Harris, Henderson Center on Harris Street. If you're driving through Eureka on Harris, you'll see them. But that is going on today. Looks pretty cool.
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0: Big Mountain Baby, I Love Your Way here at EZ95.5 FM AM 980. Another summer beach weekend underway for you. And Saturday afternoon, partly cloudy, highs in the low 60s. 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
5: The Humboldt Republican Party presents another important event in American history in celebration of our 250th birthday.
6: On October 12th of 2000, the USS Cole, a guided missile destroyer, was attacked while refueling at a stop in Aden in Yemen. Suicide bombers attacked the ship in a small, inflatable boat which came alongside and then detonated the bomb. 17 sailors were killed and 36 were wounded. It was estimated that between 400 to 700 pounds of explosives were used. The explosion created a 40-foot by 60-foot hole in the ship's port side, affected the mechanical space below the waterline, which rapidly flooded. It took the crew 3 days to fully gain control of the ship. 17 sailors were killed in the attack and another 36 were wounded. Al-Qaeda took the credit for the attack in a June 2001 video which featured Osama bin Laden.
5: This important event in American history is presented by St. Bernard's Academy.
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0: Easy 95.5, music by Seals and Crofts, one of our Summer Beach weekend hits, of course, Summer Breeze right there. Well, what are the things you really need in life? You need some food and something to drink, of course, but you need love, you really do. You really need love. And maybe above all those things, you really need faith. Right? 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

Nilsson here at Easy 95.5. Harry Nilsson, that is. Welcome to another Summer Beach Weekend, and here is another Summer Beach Weekend hit for you. Sea of Love, the Honey Drippers, only here on Easy 95.5.

0: Cyndi Lauper, of course, time after time here at Easy 95.5 and your Saturday afternoon, 27th day of June already. Thank you for being with us here at Easy Radio. We sure appreciate it. Paul McCartney on the way, and maybe I'm amazed.
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0: Easy 95.5 FM AM 980, home of the songs you know and love, and another summer beach weekend underway. Thank you for spending it, or at least part of it, with us. Humboldt Crabs baseball apparently rained out. Some unseasonable, that never happens with the Crabs, right, at Arcata Ballpark, a rain out? Hardly ever. But some unseasonable wetness yesterday. That will not happen tonight. The Crabs will be hosting the Lincoln Potters, dreaded Pacific Empire League rivals, tonight and tomorrow afternoon. Arcata Ballpark, Humboldt Crabs baseball with us here on Easy Radio. 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
4: 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Sundberg General Engineering Contractor presents another of the most influential Americans in celebration of our 250th birthday.
5: Harry S. Truman started off in Congress during World War II as a senator heading the Truman Committee investigating wartime corruption and wasteful spending, saving between $10 to $15 billion. He was in the Senate until FDR tapped him to become his running mate for the fourth term in 1944, and 1 year later had to step into the shoes of the president once Franklin Roosevelt had passed and quickly faced some of the most difficult decisions in American history, such as authorizing the use of the atomic bomb on Japan, guiding the United States through the early years of the Cold War, creating the Truman Doctrine to contain communism, and supporting the Marshall Plan to rebuild Europe. Harry Truman is the last president without a college degree and was known for his plain speaking style and determination.
4: This profile of an influential American is presented by Mingtree Realty.
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5: John D. Rockefeller is one of the wealthiest and most influential businessmen in American history, entering into the oil business in the late 1800s and founded Standard Oil Company, which became the largest oil company in the world, controlling much of the American oil industry. After retiring from Standard Oil in 1897, Rockefeller increased his philanthropy and donated over $500 million to educational, religious, and scientific causes. In 1913, America's first billionaire endowed the Rockefeller Foundation, which contributed to the development of a yellow fever vaccine and the eradication of the hookworm disease in America. His son, John D. Rockefeller Jr., also continued with his philanthropic work, purchasing large stretches of land for preservation purposes, creating what eventually will become the Humboldt Redwood State Park.
4: This profile of an influential American is presented by The Mill Yard.
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1: 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Drug use can lead to dependence and addiction, health problems, and more. 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Know there is help. 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Know the facts before letting drugs take their toll on you and your family.
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4: The Interstate Highway System is designed to connect major cities, states, and regions across America. Construction officially began in 1956 after President Eisenhower signed the Federal Aid Highway Act. Eisenhower supported the project, believing the country needed better transportation for economic growth, national defense, and faster travel. The system had tens of thousands of miles with standardized signs, exits, and safety features. It transformed American life with easier long-distance travel, encouraging suburban growth, and supporting the movement of goods across the nation. The interstate system was funded from a user fee levied on each gallon of fuel sold, which is primarily still used today.
3: This important event in American history is presented by the Arcata Fire District.
5: Last year, around 10,000 people were treated for serious injuries at hospital emergency rooms due to fireworks. Let's not contribute to that statistic this year. This is Talia with Humboldt Bay Fire. Use only safe and sane fireworks which bear the seal of the state fire marshal. Never point or throw fireworks at anyone. Keep water handy as an extinguishing source so small fires don't get big. Be sure you are not near flammable liquids or on dry grass before using your fireworks. Have a fun and safe holiday from us at Humboldt Bay Fire.
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